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3: You voted them to the top. Now Ryan counts them down. This is the American Top 5. You're on air with Ryan Seacrest.
4: Let's go. All right. Seacrest, count them down. And some say Olivia here is the next Adele. Yeah, I don't disagree. Here is number 5.

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1: Here it is, number three. 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It's Tame Impala and Jenny. Dracula, number three. But who's got number one? 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

0: 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We'll be right back.
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son of Visalia. South Valley Road 94 and Avenue 264 still working a hit and run with no injuries. Everything else in the South Valley is moving along great on 99, I-5, 165, 190. All looking good. Fresno trouble spots. Car fire at East Jensen Avenue with South Highland. A non-injury accident at 99 southbound at the 180 eastbound connector. East Indianapolis Avenue and North Moreau is still working an accident there. Click it or ticket, buckle up, make it an easy drive. It's Randy Hendricks here on Traffic.

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1: On top. Check it out. Literally moments after Kehlani announced the feature with Usher would be on the album, he called Kehlani to tell Kehlani he wasn't feeling it. He thought they needed a different track. And rather than think he was trying to sabotage Kehlani or that he even hated it, Kehlani realized it was anything but. Reading between the lines was actually that Usher genuinely cared. Their return to the lab resulted in their duet, Shoulda Never, which you'll hear on the album Kehlani's Riding Solo, number one, Folding.

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1: Sissany, let's talk about the World Cup.
0: And superstitions. Are you a superstitious person?
2: I kind of am, yes. I don't know why.
0: Okay.
2: We'll just go.
0: And then I want to find out about yours, too.
2: All these teams are kind of doing, like, I guess, traditions, superstitions, whatever you want to call it. Brazil had their plane baptized with water cannons before taking off for good luck, obviously. Turkey rolled to the airport with a massive convoy of fans and motorcycles, hundreds and hundreds and hundreds, just kind of like sending them off. Croatia's entire team attended mass together before departing. But Argentina might be taking things to the next level, okay? So they reportedly changed their flight number to 1978, which is the year they won their first World Cup. And they even painted the giant number 10 on the plane to honor their legend, Lionel Messi. But every country is just trying to squeeze in that one last dose of luck before kickoff, right?
0: I mean, it is a good idea. It creates a good energy, good vibes.
2: It makes
0: a lot of sense. What do you do that is superstitious before something big in your life?
2: If I see a ladder, I will not walk under it.
0: Yeah, I won't get on it either.
3: If I spill any salt, I have to put salt over my left shoulder.
2: Is it your left?
3: Yeah, I hope so.
4: Have I missed out on a chapter of life?
2: Wait, why salt won't you get up on a ladder?
0: Because I don't want to fix anything.
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6: 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Still working in a hit and run with no injuries at Madison Gardens apartment right there in the front, Road 94 at Avenue 264. Fresno, lots of stuff going on. A car fire at East Jensen Avenue and South Highland. A non-injury accident at 41 East Mountain View Avenue. Cars stuck in the road at East Indianapolis Avenue and North Maroa Avenue. And a crash to East Adams Avenue at South Academy Avenue. Click it or ticket. Buckle up. 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
5: Getting hotter out there. Good afternoon, South Valley. Happy Wednesday. Abundant sunshine today. Not much wind means hotter temperatures. Highs in the mid-90s. Clear and mild tonight. With overnight lows in the low to mid-60s. 100 degrees or hotter for the entire South Valley on Thursday. Triple digits each day for the rest of the week and weekend. The Valley's first real heat wave this year. A heat advisory that's been issued by the National Weather Service beginning Thursday morning. And it goes through Saturday night unless it gets extended, and it just might. For tonight, expect an overnight low of 66 in Porterville. Thursday's high 100. In Lemoore, overnight low of 62. And on Thursday, 101 degrees. With the Central Valley's most accurate forecast, I'm KC24 Chief Meteorologist, AJ Fox.

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1: Everybody, listen to this, and do you think this is where they're going to get married?
2: I have so many thoughts
1: on
2: this.
1: Or a decoy. Go.
2: Yes, that's what I'm leaning towards.
3: So TMZ, which is legit, I believe.
1: Well,
3: TMZ,
1: Harvey Levin gets it right.
3: Yeah, so they're reporting that Taylor Swift and Travis Kelce will be tying the knot on July 3rd at Madison Square Garden in New York City. So between 1,100 and 1,200 guests have been invited. So that's over 1,000 people. But when you think about it, he has an entire football team plus coaches, their wives. She has a full team for everything that she does. So the numbers add up quick. But here's the smart thing. So Madison Square Garden has no windows, which means no paparazzi can shoot from outside. There's also underground parking, and I've heard there's an underground tunnel, so guests can come and go without the whole world watching. So when you think about it, it's kind of smart. So I think MSG is going to be where all the guests meet, and then they take this under these underground tunnels to wherever the actual venue is going to be.
1: All right, maybe. I mean, it's, look, I'm just so happy. I see them, and I just am so happy that they really have found each other, because in a life like what she lives and a life like what he lives too,
2: yeah,
1: very difficult, mm-hmm. very difficult to become one and confident with each other's huge success. I love it.
2: Love.
1: If it's at MSG, if it's at Intuit Dome, if it's, you know, out of the forum, whatever. Happy for them.
2: Yeah. Me too.
1: It's not going to be there.
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1: I see Hoda Kotb now. Every time I see you on television, I feel better. And it really is a magic power.
2: Ryan, we get one ride around the sun, and that's it. This is your go. You get to decide how your day's going to go based on how you live. And so two people live in the exact same worlds, and one's complaining all the time, and one's like, life has never been better. Yeah. And like, I want to be that girl. I want to be the life has never been better girl.
1: 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Tell us about the framing of what you're going to do on this podcast.
2: It's all about infusing life with joy through retreats, through, you know, this app, lots of other reasons. 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I want whoever's listening to leave a little bit happier, a little bit lighter, a little bit brighter once they stop listening to this with some kind of action. And so I was thinking about things that bring joy.
1: I love it. This is going to be great. 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I mean, this is something where you'll learn something and you'll probably feel pretty good on the inside after you hear it.
2: 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Love it. Love it. Ryan, what fun. Thanks for having me, honey.
1: You're the best.
2: Okay. Love you too. Bye,
1: Ryan. We'll see you soon.
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3: Getting hotter out there. Good afternoon, South Valley. Happy Wednesday. Abundant sunshine today. Not much wind means hotter temperatures. Highs in the mid-90s. Clear and mild tonight. Overnight lows in the low to mid-60s. 100 degrees or hotter for the entire South Valley on Thursday. Triple digits each day for the rest of the week and weekend. The Valley's first real heat wave this year. A heat advisory that's been issued by the National Weather Service beginning Thursday morning. And it goes through Saturday night unless it gets extended, and it just might. For tonight, expect an overnight low of 66 in Porterville, Thursday's high of 100. In Lemoore, overnight low of 62, and on Thursday, 101 degrees. With the Central Valley's most accurate forecast, I'm KC24 Chief Meteorologist, AJ Fox. 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
1: Sadness may sit in because we could do this for four more hours together because it's so much fun to hang. Tomorrow, chefs. I've always wanted to be a chef. My fallback career will be chefing. They have revealed the worst night of the week to go out to dinner. Why?
2: Ooh. Yeah, why?
1: I'll share that with you. 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I went deaf on it.

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I'm Jennifer Grant checking in. Oh, are we not done Friday and the weekend yet? Come on. We've got Somber, home record, Hits 104.9.

0: It's 104.9, the Valley's number one hit music station with Major Lazer and DJ Snake. That is a Lean On. How you doing? I'm Jennifer Grant. We are going to give you so many chances to score tickets to go to Disneyland this summer. Yes, this is going to be so cool. Details, oh, they're coming soon, real soon. 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
1: 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Two-car accident on the Lover's Lane off-ramp, 198 westbound. Everything else clear this morning. And KRC Safety reminds you to slow for the cone zone.
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That right there, that's the Litch Entertainment Paula and Dracula. 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We're going to be hanging out at Valley Strong Ballpark. It's my Rawhide Eras night. Hook it up with DJ Swifty. There's going to be fireworks. It's going to be awesome. Now, the Hit Squad's going to be out there starting at 5. Gates will open at 5:30, first pitch against the Fresno Grizzlies. 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So Saturday night, we'll see you at Valley Strong Ballpark with Hits 104.

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1: 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Two-car accident on the Lover's Lane off-ramp, 198 westbound. Everything else clear this morning. And KRC Safety reminds you to slow for the cone zone.
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3: The first official heat wave of the season. Good morning, South Valley. Happy Thursday. A heat advisory has been issued by the National Weather Service beginning this morning and going through Saturday night. So sunshine and very hot today. Highs easily getting into triple digits. Clear skies tonight. Overnight lows in the low to mid 60s. Tomorrow, sunny and very hot. In fact, Friday looks to be the hottest day of the week, the hottest day of the year so far. After that, a slow cooling, but staying in triple digits, this heat wave will likely carry us through the first half of next week. For Visalia, expect a high today of 101, overnight low of 63, Lemoore's high 103, overnight low 61 degrees. With the Central Valley's most accurate forecast, I'm KC24 Chief Meteorologist AJ Fox.

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0: It's 104.9, the Valley's number one hit music station. Born and raised in Honolulu, Hawaii, as Bruno Mars at Risk It All. We're checking up, Jennifer, going to take it out. So July 3rd is going to be here before you know it. That is the third annual Independence Spectacular. It's going to be July 3rd, that's a Friday, at Riverway Sports Park from 6 to 10 p.m. All kinds of stuff for the whole family. Kids zone, food, live music, of course, obviously, a fireworks show. It's going to be a blast. We're going to be a part of it as well. 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
1: This report brought to you by Nissan of Visalia, Bethel and East Lincoln Avenue. A traffic accident this morning and a single car incident on West Street in Oakdale west of the 99. And on the west side, an accident at Elkhorn west of Madera Avenue. KRC Safety reminds you to slow for the cone zones.
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1: This report brought to you by Nissan of Visalia, Bethel and East Lincoln Avenue. A traffic accident this morning and a single car incident on West Street in Oakdale west of the 99. And on the west side, an accident at Elkhorn west of Madera Avenue. KRC Safety reminds you to slow for the cone zones.
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9: The first official heat wave of the season. Good morning, South Valley. Happy Thursday. A heat advisory has been issued by the National Weather Service beginning this morning and going through Saturday night. So sunshine and very hot today. Highs easily getting into triple digits. Clear skies tonight. Overnight lows in the low to mid 60s. Tomorrow, sunny and very hot. In fact, Friday looks to be the hottest day of the week, the hottest day of the year so far. After that, a slow cooling, but staying in triple digits, this heat wave will likely carry us through the first half of next week. For Visalia, expect a high today of 101, overnight low of 63, Lemoore's high 103, overnight low 61 degrees. With the Central Valley's most accurate forecast, I'm KC24 Chief Meteorologist AJ Fox.

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0: Number one hit music station. Oh, yeah. That's Eminem, of course. And Lose Yourself. I'm Jennifer Grant inviting you to come on out. Enjoy some Visalia Rawhide this weekend. Saturday night at a Valley Strong Ballpark. It's My Rawhide Eras at night with DJ Swifty. There's going to be fireworks. They're going to be taking on the Fresno Grizzlies. Gates open at 5:30. We'll be out there starting at 5. First pitch will be 6:35. It's just going to be a good fun time. So come be a part of it. We'll see you there with Hits 104.9. Saturday night.
1: 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There's a hit and run on South Fowler Avenue between American and Malaga, and a collision on West Street and West Oakdale west of the freeway. Accident at Bethel and Lincoln, and on the west side, another at Elkhorn west of Madera Avenue. KRC Safety reminds you to slow for the cone zones.
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0: 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I mean, what a cool way to celebrate the independence. 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
1: 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There's a hit and run on South Fowler Avenue between American and Malaga, and a collision on West Street and West Oakdale west of the freeway. Accident at Bethel and Lincoln, and on the west side, another at Elkhorn west of Madera Avenue. KRC Safety reminds you to slow for the cone zones.
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3: The first official heat wave of the season. Good morning, South Valley. Happy Thursday. A heat advisory has been issued by the National Weather Service beginning this morning and going through Saturday night. So sunshine and very hot today. Highs easily getting into triple digits. Clear skies tonight. Overnight lows in the low to mid 60s. Tomorrow, sunny and very hot. In fact, Friday looks to be the hottest day of the week, the hottest day of the year so far. After that, a slow cooling, but staying in triple digits, this heat wave will likely carry us through the first half of next week. For Visalia, expect a high today of 101, overnight low of 63, Lemoore's high 103, overnight low 61 degrees. With the Central Valley's most accurate forecast, I'm KC24 Chief Meteorologist AJ Fox.

inspiring and he's been for me for all this time. And I love you, and no one is easy. I can't find Karen. Yeah.

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We're going out for some baseball. Valley Strong Ballpark. It's Visalia Rawhide taking on the Fresno Grizzlies. It's My Rawhide Eras Night. DJ Swifty is going to be out there. You're going to have an awesome game, awesome music, fireworks. It's going to be a party. Hit Squad will be out there starting at 5. Gates open at 5:30. 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We'll see you there Saturday night with Hits 104.9.

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3: The first official heat wave of the season. Good morning, South Valley. Happy Thursday. A heat advisory has been issued by the National Weather Service beginning this morning and going through Saturday night. So sunshine and very hot today. Highs easily getting into triple digits. Clear skies tonight. Overnight lows in the low to mid 60s. Tomorrow, sunny and very hot. In fact, Friday looks to be the hottest day of the week, the hottest day of the year so far. After that, a slow cooling, but staying in triple digits, this heat wave will likely carry us through the first half of next week. For Visalia, expect a high today of 101, overnight low of 63, Lemoore's high 103, overnight low 61 degrees. With Central Valley's most accurate forecast, I'm KC24 Chief Meteorologist AJ Fox.

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It's 104.9 The Valley's number one hit music station. Okay, so that's what you want. All right. I finally found out what you want. It's Randy Hendrickson. Hey, 104 days of summer. We are going. Yeah, we're going to start off with some Disneyland. More fun, more winning. You and the family at Disneyland, can you imagine that? Ooh, details coming up Monday. Harry Styles, here's American Girls at Hits 104.9.

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1: Raven Lynae's breakout hit Love Me Not reached its peak last August, and there must be something about that month for her because she's got something special planned for this coming one.
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0: Raven Lenae there also has more than a dozen stops booked at festivals all over the States and Europe throughout the summer. 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
1: That's direct from Hollywood.
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0: 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Justin Bieber there at Speed Demon. Hey, it's Randy Hendricks, so make sure you come on out for some Rawhide baseball. They've got the homestand taking on the Grizzlies, and we're going to be out there Saturday night. It's Eras night. DJ Swifty in the mix. Yeah, that is the world-renowned Taylor Swift DJ. And also, it's going to be just a lot of fun all night long, so we'd love to see you out there for Eras night this Saturday. Let's see, 5:30 is the gates, and first pitch around 6:35. 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
1: The first official heat wave of the season. Good morning, South Valley. Happy Thursday. A heat advisory has been issued by the National Weather Service beginning this morning and going through Saturday night. So sunshine and very hot today. Highs easily getting into triple digits. Clear skies tonight. Overnight lows in the low to mid 60s. Tomorrow, sunny and very hot. In fact, Friday looks to be the hottest day of the week, the hottest day of the year so far. After that, a slow cooling, but staying in triple digits. This heat wave will likely carry us through the first half of next week. For Visalia, expect a high today of 101, overnight low of 63, Lemoore's high 103, overnight low 61 degrees. With the Central Valley's most accurate forecast, I'm KC24 Chief Meteorologist AJ Fox.

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0: 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We're going to start with Disneyland. Also, Father's Day is coming up. You want to nominate your dad. 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
1: The first official heat wave of the season. Good morning, South Valley. Happy Thursday. A heat advisory has been issued by the National Weather Service beginning this morning and going through Saturday night. So sunshine and very hot today. Highs easily getting into triple digits. Clear skies tonight. Overnight lows in the low to mid 60s. Tomorrow, sunny and very hot. In fact, Friday looks to be the hottest day of the week, the hottest day of the year so far. After that, a slow cooling, but staying in triple digits. This heat wave will likely carry us through the first half of next week. For Visalia, expect a high today of 101, overnight low of 63, Lemoore's high 103, overnight low 61 degrees. With Central Valley's most accurate forecast, I'm KC24 Chief Meteorologist AJ Fox.

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She sang happy birthday to her mom, Joan, last night. She had the whole crowd do it on tour. Hate That, I Made You Love Me. 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
1: The first official heat wave of the season. Good afternoon, South Valley, and happy Thursday. The heat advisory issued by the National Weather Service took effect earlier this morning, and it lasts through Saturday night at least. Sunny and very hot right now. Highs will be in the triple digits easily. Clear skies tonight. Overnight lows in the low to mid 60s. Tomorrow, sunny and a little hotter, making Friday the hottest day of the year so far. After that, triple digits continue, but backing away from Friday's peak temperature. Tulare's overnight low, 63. On Friday, 102. In Hanford, expect an overnight low of 64. And on Friday, 103 degrees. With the Central Valley's most accurate forecast, I'm KC24 Chief Meteorologist AJ Fox.

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Today, Alcoholics Anonymous Founders Day. National Bay Day, celebrating your significant other. Yep. National Ballpoint Pen Day and National Iced Tea Day. I've been into iced tea for quite a bit now. Here's Sienna Spiro now. Got me.

0: Jay Sean, Lil Wayne, and Down, Down, Down, Down, Down. 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
2: If you love the world of Wick, John Wick to be exact, you might be aware the spinoff, Kane, about the blind martial arts master in Wick 4 was announced about a year ago, which would be directed by and star Donnie Yen. But they've just made an exciting addition to the cast.
3: Yeah, Mason Thames, who's on the road to being a household name for sure, has jumped on board. Horror fans know him from Black Phone and the sequel.
4: And rom-drom fans know him from Forgetting You, but his highest profile role was starring in the live action How to Train a Dragon and its upcoming sequel.
2: But this is a big turn for him. He's 18. He's played juvenile roles, and his character in Kane hasn't been revealed. Word is, this could mark his jump into action hero stardom. Kane is now filming.
1: That's direct from Hollywood.
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Noah Kahan's coming up in less than 3 minutes. Also, Bruno Mars on the way the weekend. Taylor Swift, this is the Fate of Ophelia on Hits 104.9.

0: Nation. Noah Kahan there, the Great Divide. You got Randy Hendricks with you, and we got the homestand going on with the Fresno Grizzlies. And on Saturday night, we are going to be out there. It's Eras Night, Music Week all week on this homestand. DJ Swifty is going to be in the mix all night long. 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
1: The first official heat wave of the season. Good afternoon, South Valley, and happy Thursday. The heat advisory issued by the National Weather Service took effect earlier this morning, and it lasts through Saturday night at least. Sunny and very hot right now. Highs will be in the triple digits easily. Clear skies tonight. Overnight lows in the low to mid 60s. Tomorrow, sunny and a little hotter, making Friday the hottest day of the year so far. After that, triple digits continue, but backing away from Friday's peak temperature. Tulare's overnight low, 63. On Friday, 102. In Hanford, expect an overnight low of 64. And on Friday, 103 degrees. With the Central Valley's most accurate forecast, I'm KC24 Chief Meteorologist AJ Fox.

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She's got a massive world tour. Her album comes out tomorrow. Olivia Rodrigo, Drop Dead on Hits 104.9.

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We are so excited about this again. We're Garpetti Automotive Family, City of Visalia Parks and Rec Department, and Amplify It. It's going to be such a great day. 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
1: 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That's real love right there. If you feel like falling down, I'll carry you home tonight. I'll carry you home, honey. It's okay. 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

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Tulare City School District's got their free summer meal program going on. 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All you do is show up for kids 1 through 18. 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

0: Yeah, French Montana's latest coming up. Also, Taylor Swift's latest top postie. A lot more here on Hits 104.9. 104 days of summer going down. 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
2: The first official heat wave of the season. Good afternoon, South Valley, and happy Thursday. The heat advisory issued by the National Weather Service took effect earlier this morning, and it lasts through Saturday night at least. Sunny and very hot right now. Highs will be in the triple digits easily. Clear skies tonight. Overnight lows in the low to mid-60s. Tomorrow, sunny and a little hotter, making Friday the hottest day of the year so far. After that, triple digits continue, but backing away from Friday's peak temperature. Tulare's overnight low, 63. On Friday, 102. In Hanford, expect an overnight low of 64. And on Friday, 103 degrees. With the Central Valley's most accurate forecast, I'm KC24 Chief Meteorologist AJ Fox. Hey.

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4: 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Ryan Seacrest here, Sisney and Tanya. Chefs, my other dream job, have kindly revealed the worst night of the week to go out to dinner later this hour.
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1: Hits 104.9, the Valley's number one hit music station. Thank you for listening to us. When you talk to the first person in your bed, how do you say good morning?
2: Good morning.
1: You do? To Michael?
2: Yeah. Good morning.
1: Tanya, first person in your bed, what do you say?
2: I say, good morning, love.
1: Is Michaela over there?
3: I am here.
1: Oh, yes, you are. What is the first thing? Everybody listening right now, you know you do it. You know you did it. What's the first thing you say if there's somebody there?
3: Just morning.
1: Normally, I like moan. So I do like,
2: Yikes. It does feel good to do that.
4: What a treat.
1: Right?
2: Yeah.
4: Wake up next to you.
1: And then I say, yeah, it's great. And then I say, let me open the blinds and let me run down and brew the coffee and I'll be right back with your coffee. And good morning. Mark, when you get up at 3-4 in the morning.
5: Yeah, I don't say a word to anybody.
1: How many years with Amy?
5: 29.
1: 29 years of marriage.
5: 29 together, 24 of marriage.
2: Hey, same, blah, blah, blah. Same, yeah.
1: That's a long time.
2: Yeah.
1: Let's see if I do the math. Wow. I don't know. If you look at longevity and 29 plus my age, it's a toss-up. Exactly. Anyway, come on.
2: Anyways.
1: Here we go. That's important, though. Like, what you do, how you set the tone in the morning, it's very important.
2: Yeah.
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traffic brought to you by Nissan of Visalia in Kings County, 198 eastbound and 14th Avenue off-ramp. Look out for a car stuck in the middle of the road. State Route 201 at Road 80. Look out for a non-injury accident. Trouble spots at Fresno 168 westbound and Bullard Avenue off-ramp. 99 northbound at Floral, South Cedar Avenue and East Floral Avenue. 41 northbound at the 180 East Connector. All accidents. North Canelia Avenue at West Olive. We have a minor injury accident there. Click it or ticket. Buckle up. Be careful driving. Randy Hendricks here with traffic.

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1: So, honestly, if I was not doing this for a living and the things I do, I really wanted to go to culinary school and be a chef.
2: Yeah.
1: And chefs have revealed the worst night of the week to go out to dinner. Why? I'll tell you.
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1: All right. What was your fallback career? Mine, I really admire chefs. I think it is a very difficult job. The hours, the performance, the consistency that you've got to maintain with every single meal and day and night and plate, it's a really hard job. I watched Jon Favreau in the movie. I mean, it's a hard job. So I thought if this didn't work out, I would try to do that. And I, you know, I love food, love ingredients. I like all this stuff.
2: Yeah.
1: So a bunch of chefs were asked, what night is the worst night to eat at a restaurant? They all said Sunday.
2: Yep. I could see that.
1: Because the best staff is off. Ingredients, not fresh. They've been around, right, for the week. Because fresh stuff comes Monday. The best night of the week is Thursday to eat out.
2: Yeah, because they probably stock up on Thursdays for the weekend.
1: That's what I'm thinking.
2: Mm-hmm.
1: Quote of the day to the young youth people of the world and anybody in between. Maybe your garden isn't growing because every time a flower grows, you cut it to prove to someone that you are a gardener. Mark, I actually fully don't quite comprehend it.
3: It's about sabotaging your own progress by seeking validation from others.
2: Ooh, yes. Good. Clock it. I like it.
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3: The first official heat wave of the season. Good afternoon, South Valley, and happy Thursday. The heat advisory issued by the National Weather Service took effect earlier this morning, and it lasts through Saturday night at least. Sunny and very hot right now. Highs will be in the triple digits easily. Clear skies tonight. Overnight lows in the low to mid-60s. Tomorrow, sunny and a little hotter, making Friday the hottest day of the year so far. After that, triple digits continue, but backing away from Friday's peak temperature. Tulare's overnight low, 63. On Friday, 102. In Hanford, expect an overnight low of 64. And on Friday, 103 degrees. With the Central Valley's most accurate forecast, I'm KC24 Chief Meteorologist, AJ Fox.

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Well, Charlie Puth, he loves performing and making music and absolutely adores his fans. So he does not take canceling stops on his tour lightly, particularly when he's only hours away from the stage. He had to push through performances even when he's ill. So what led to skip this past weekend's Whatever's Clever tour from Charlie? Take a look. 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
1: I just might think about one day running a pizzeria. 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
2: Wow.
1: Pizza is my favorite cheat. So imagine a pizza place, 70 years, suddenly you're famous because of a booth in your pizza place. The story is next. If you like pizza.
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0: 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Now, Sisney is going to explain this, but so imagine you have a pizza place for, what, 70 years, mm-hmm. and suddenly you're famous because of a booth. It's happened in North Hollywood.
1: Yes.
0: What's the restaurant called?
1: Little Tony's.
0: Where is it?
1: It's on Linkersham. And okay. So it's all thanks to the horror movie Obsession, and fans are now actually showing up just to sit in the exact booth that's in this restaurant, and they didn't see this coming, and it's all because it went viral of somebody taking pictures there, and then all of a sudden, I mean, now it's crazy. Little Tony's has been there for 70 years, like you were saying, Ryan, and it's getting this whole new wave of customers and visitors and people who have probably never been there before, and they're stoked. Like, this is the greatest thing that's ever happened to us.
0: Interesting how, for example, Sex in the City, mm-hmm. whatever her name, Carrie Bradshaw's
1: yes.
0: house, the stair, like,
1: oh,
0: if,
1: that,
0: you're,
1: yeah,
0: if you're in New York,
1: uh-huh.
0: yeah, that staircase, people are gathered all of the time at that staircase.
1: Or the Home Alone house. People go and take pictures at the Home Alone house. And I saw this video of this family that lives next door to them. And they're like, this is how you capitalize by having them as your neighbors. Him and his little girls, they set up a lemonade stand. And yeah, so when the people come, like, his little daughters are selling lemonade to all the tourists
2: cute.
1: That come and take pictures at the Home Alone house.
0: I mean, six times a year I go to Arleta to see the Back to the Future house. People love it.
1: Yeah.
0: When I have people in town, I love but people. Arleta, they love it.
1: Or the Brady Bunch house,
0: Studio City. Uh-huh. They love it.
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2: Traffic is brought to you by Nissan of Visalia. Colingo over on the west side. Look out at exit 305. It's I-5 southbound at Lassen Avenue. Off-ramp, a hit and run with no injuries. Everything else in the South Valley is looking good. Fresno, trouble spots 180 eastbound at Cedar Avenue with a non-injury accident. South Cedar Avenue East Floral, look out for a crash. And North Marks Avenue at West Barstow. Click it or ticket. Buckle up. Make it an easy, safe drive. It's Randy Hendricks here with traffic.
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1: We all know Chris Pratt, right? One of the famous Chrises of Hollywood, but the actor's own offspring have no idea. His youngest three kids, all five or younger, had never seen him on TV because his wife, Katherine Schwarzenegger, is very old school when it comes to screens and technology. He says they haven't realized he's famous yet at all, but his oldest son, Jack, is aware and thinks

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0: the Valley's number one hit music station. Now, Ruby, so you have joined, good on you, you have joined an all-female gym?
1: Yes, I recently did, about a month ago, actually.
0: Why?
1: I just was tired of going to gyms where there's like a lot of sweaty men there.
2: Sweaty bros.
1: So,
2: yeah,
1: sweaty bros, like grunting and when they're, you know, weightlifting. So I found this gym that was literally all women and I initially loved it, but now I'm a little like concerned, just a little concerned.
0: Why? What's wrong?
1: There's a lot of gossiping going on, which.
0: Oh, really?
1: A lot of tea is being spilled, which don't get me wrong. Like I love some good chisme, right? But it feels a little counterproductive, especially when I'm like mid hip thrust and I'm like paying attention to what they're gossiping about versus like trying to focus on my breath or trying to focus on the exercise. It just feels like a little, I don't know. I don't know if there's a way to address it or do I just have to wear like AirPods and just drown out
0: the gossip. Well, yeah, a lot of people do AirPods. But can I go on record saying I go to the gym to work out, to look good, to like get a little pump, sweat a little bit because I want to be seen by a girl at the gym because I would like to, you know, have someone compliment me that could be a potential future wife, you know?
2: Aww.
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0: Traffic's brought to you by Kawea Health. Coalinga area over on the west side, I-5 northbound at 41. Look out for a car stuck in the side of the road. Also, some debris in front of the car. And I-5 southbound at Lassen Avenue off-ramp, a hit-and-run with no injuries. Fresno trouble spots down to 180 eastbound at Cedar Avenue off-ramp and South Cedar Avenue at East Floral Avenue. So click your ticket, buckle up, make it an easy, safe drive this afternoon. It's Randy Hendricks here on Traffic.
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3: The first official heat wave of the season. Good afternoon, South Valley, and happy Thursday. The heat advisory issued by the National Weather Service took effect earlier this morning, and it lasts through Saturday night at least. Sunny and very hot right now. Highs will be in the triple digits easily. Clear skies tonight. Overnight lows in the low to mid 60s. Tomorrow, sunny and a little hotter, making Friday the hottest day of the year so far. After that, triple digits continue, but backing away from Friday's peak temperature. Tulare's overnight low 63, on Friday 102. In Hanford, expect an overnight low of 64, and on Friday 103 degrees. With the Central Valley's most accurate forecast, I'm KC24 Chief Meteorologist AJ Fox.

Hits 104.9, the Valley's number one hit music station. Before many successful artists find their voice, they make music that once they are famous might not exactly be up to snuff compared to their new stuff. Oftentimes they try to bury their past stuff. They're mortified, I guess, if their older, lesser songs end up getting unearthed. But the guy kicking off the countdown actually embraced their discovery with a very healthy perspective. Top five coming up.

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2: 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He says it's really bad, but he's not embarrassed because the kid who made those tracks would be thrilled to know people